0: off.
1: Oh. Take it off. We just put it on.
0: Hey, oh, forgive him. We keep him with the sick and shut in. Sorry, folks. Now, ladies and gentlemen,
1: are we gonna have a good time this evening or what? Okay, well this time, help us sing the song, but make it personal.

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1: 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It goes like this.

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1: Oh, yeah, that's it, that's it, that's it. Tuesday to 4 to get it, that's it, that's it, that's it, baby.